0: 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A legjobb zenék. 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
1: It's Mr. 305 checking in for the remix. You know they had that 75 Street Brazil. 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Que hola, Gata. Que hola, Omega. 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

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They go, it feels like something's heating up. 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And then the ladies go, ah!

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Brace yourself as the beat hits ya. 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

Játszanak a legnagyobb sztárok mixben, megszakítás nélkül. Ez a Night Shift. There's a way, those trouble down the drain. In the mix, there's not a problem that I can fix. If I can do it in the mix, and if your man gets a trouble, just to do what the devil in the left, let it trouble your brain. There's a way, those trouble.

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There's a way goes trouble down the drain. There's a way goes trouble down the drain. In the mix, there's not a problem I can fix. Is I can do it in the mix. And if your man gets in trouble, just to do what the double and the man let you trouble your brain. 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

smile if you want to, stare if you want to, but I got to party. I'm up in the party. I'm glad that I got you, and it's alright. You got you a partner. And

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Sister Cena says funky. 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

0: legjobb zenék.
1: You know, I've been trying to get it through this fixed color mind that sometimes your nightmare turns into your dream.